0: bathing, watering, caring, and talking. Jesus, God, you should have seen the way she withered without wailing. There was nothing she could do. A quiet death, and love's leaving, love's gone.
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0: 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A quiet death, and love's leaving. Love's gone.
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0: 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There was nothing she could do. A quiet death, and love's leaving, love's gone.
1: Herzstücke.

0: 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There was nothing she could do. A quiet death, and love's leaving, love's gone.
1: Herzstücke.

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You sing to me sweet revelation. I feel the quickening in my step till I don't even touch the ground.

0: feeding, watering, caring, and talking. Jesus, God, you should have seen the way she withered without wailing. There was nothing she could do. A quiet death, and love's leaving, love's gone.
1: Herzstücke.

0: camaraderie, caring, and talking. Jesus, God, you should have seen the way she withered without wailing. There was nothing she could do. A quiet death, and love's leaving, love's gone.
1: Herzstücke.